0: En todas partes.
1: Ponte Exa FM 93.3.
2: Steve and Marley, let them know what time it is.
3: We came here to party, we came here to dance. You know that you're my girl, damn right I'm your man. This night going too good.

MBS Noticias con Luis Cárdenas. Continuamos. Be not working hard. Yeah, right, picture that with a Kodak. Or better yet, go